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Do remember, we've got the Dinosaur Hour making its 6 p.m. debut today. So in just 57 minutes, you'll have Lars live and direct through your speakers, headphones, car stereos, home stereos, tablets, smartphones. What else is there? There's internet radio players that are out there. You might be able to find this on a Zune. Remember the Microsoft Zune? As we move into October, the spookiest month of the year, I have to play cuts from reggae's spookiest album, dare I say, Junjo Presents, Curse of the Vampires. A nice little callback, this next tune, to Radio Radix on Wednesday night. He played the vocal, and here's the dub in a spooky version.

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I won't judge you. Plus, no one will know. We've been made possible by the generous contributions of KZFR supporters and by the Chico Women's Club, a non-profit event venue in downtown Chico. 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More information, including its rental schedule, is available at chicowomensclub.org and were made possible by Pullins Cyclery, providing self-propelled transportation and non-polluting recreation. Pullins Cyclery has served the Chico community since 1918 at 801 Main Street in downtown Chico, and you can reach Pullins at 530-342-1055.

a tune that I currently have in one of my many carts on various websites to buy vinyl from, but I was so excited for it and so excited to share it with you. I just couldn't wait any longer, so I went over to the Bandcamp and got the digital version of this one. An artist simply goes by the name Revelation. This is The Man from Yard and The Man from Yard Dub.

as we wind down in the program. We've got some Yabby You in the On Deck Circle, Toots and the Maytals in the Batter's Box. It's playoff season, so I'm trying to incorporate as many baseball phrases and euphemisms as I can. You'll watch them develop as we go through the postseason. I'm going to make a lot of people mad when I say this, but I'm pulling for the Padres, man. I'm not going to lie. I'm sorry, Preston. I'm sorry, Brenton.

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The Handlebar is a specialty beer bar for the adventurer. 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We're also made possible by Lost on Main at 319 Main Street in downtown Chico, presenting Chicoween Alien Rave on Friday, October 30th and Saturday the 31st. 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Well, we were talking about my vocal mess-ups and my bad speeches earlier and deciding whether or not it was not enough or too much coffee. And what I can say is that I've been drinking it throughout the show, so it looks like more coffee is the cure. Stay with us for 10 more minutes. And then we're going to hand the studio over to the one and only Lars Larson, Dinosaur Hour at 6 p.m. It's new time slot. So it's going to be 6 p.m. this Friday, next Friday, the Friday after that. And ideally 36 more years of Fridays.

lasting for long. Whether you tuned in for just the last tune or if you've been here since 3 p.m., thank you very much for tuning in to Caribbean Dance Radio, the best and latest in reggae and dancehall music. Until the next time, look after each other, stay positive, and you hear from me. On the other side, we got Lars coming right up with the Dinosaur Hour.

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Yeah, good evening and welcome to the Dinosaur Hour. Yes, new time. And feeling good about it. 6 to 8:30 tonight, and this is be my time slot from here on out. So I hope you can adjust, find the time to get hooked up here. After 36 years of 7:30 to 10, it's 6 to 8:30. All right, well, welcome. Ready to proceed. But of course, do whatever it is you do to get yourself right.

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But not today. 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

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You're listening to the Dinosaur Hour, the early edition, if you will. That was Taj Mahal and Keb Mo with All Around the World, and then the same fellows along with Ruby Amanfu doing Room on the Porch. Santana opened with Spirits Dancing in the Flesh. Little homage to all my friends that have moved on to the other dimension, if you will. 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Okay, here we go. More music? Yeah.

0: 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Yeah, all right. Allman Brothers Band, Ain't Wasting Time No More. Jefferson Airplane did Wooden Ships, and Taj Mahal, from the title cut from his album, Giant Step. Take a listen to this.
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0: All right. 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The Dinosaur Hour in a new time slot. So far, so good.

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You're listening to the Dinosaur Hour, the early edition, if you will. Glad you're here with me. Yeah, that was Janis from, Janis Joplin, of course, from Woodstock, To Love Somebody. And before that, Quicksilver Messenger Service did Gold and Silver and Light Your Windows, two from the Grateful Dead, Box of Rain and U.S. Blues. And the Dinosaur Hour is made possible by the generous contributions of KZFR supporters and by Lost on Main at 319 Main Street in downtown Chico, presenting the Floozies on Thursday, October 15th, doors at 7:30, show at 8. This show is 21 and older. Opening the show are Modern Methods. Tickets and details are on the Lost and Main website. 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More information about the California Arts Council and its programs is available on the California Arts Council website. All right. And coming up at 8:30, Cultural Roots of Auslan with Smiley. Cultural hip-hop, good stuff, and lots of good oldies. It's a great show. And then followed by Radio Paradise, which will be taking place at 11 o'clock instead of midnight. This, as we're moving forward here. Anyway, that's the scoop. Let's get back to the music.

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You're listening to the Dinosaur Hour. Yes, glad you're here with me. That was Tommy Bolin, Take the Devil, Shake the Devil, pardon me. The Stones did Heartbreaker, Tumbling Dice. Leon Russell did Delta Lady and Shootout at the Plantation. And, oh yeah, Blind Faith did Well, All Right. That brings us up to where we are at this moment. The Dinosaur Hour is made possible by the generous contributions of KZFR supporters and by Chico Hearing Aid Center, celebrating over 70 years of changing lives through better hearing. 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Also want to thank Tim Kemper, mortgage broker, who his copy somehow got lost in the shuffle. I don't know by heart. But anyway, Tim's going to be hosting Two Penny Opera tomorrow, so check it out. He was supposed to be on last week, but he'll be doing it tomorrow. I'm sure he'll do a fine job. Some every now and then he fills in for me and does a great job. So anyway, check that out. And with that, we'll get back to some more tunes.

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Listening to the Dinosaur Hour, that was Jimi Hendrix with Freedom. Jeff Beck Group did Plinth, Water Down the Drain. Jesse Cole and Young did Ridgetop. Dave Mason and Traffic did World in Changes, and Jethro Tull did Sunday Feeling. 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Nope, that's the wrong one. I already did that. Let's start over again. 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Duffy's is open 7 days a week from 5 p.m. to 2 a.m. Duffy's Tavern is Chico's home for craft cocktails made with fresh squeezed juices and premium spirits with live Irish music with the Pub Scouts every Friday from 5 to 7 p.m. Thanks so much to Cotton Party and Duffy's Tavern for underwriting tonight. Yeah. All right, we're heading down the home stretch here. Smiley will be up in little less than 30 minutes, so stay tuned. We're back to it. Oh, yeah. Tomorrow is the anniversary of John Prine's death, so celebrate him, people.

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Kids, you know what that means? It's the end of the dinosaur hour and the beginning of Cultural Roots of Aslan. I'll catch you next week. We'll do it all over again, only different. Have a great weekend. Be good to one another. And above all, be kind. Love y'all. Catch you next time. Good night.

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is really known about the American Indian, or what links their human soul with the earth. The Indians believed that this land was created for them by the Great Spirit, and that it would be theirs forever. The New World, this is what the white man called our land, but it was not new at all. The red man, inhabitants of America for centuries.

0: Over the past 500 years, Native American Indians have suffered and survived epidemic disease, sickness, genocide, genocidal war, starvation, and poverty. It is the way of the more than 500 diverse sovereign nations of Indian people,
1: to be humble. Humility is one of our strongest virtues. One lesson learned throughout the metamorphosis of surviving in today's modern society is to live the best of both worlds.
2: Instead of exercising the out with the old and in with the new, Native American Indians must preserve and keep the old while adapting and living the new. Maintain old traditions, cultures, and heritage while living and surviving today's modern lifestyles. 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

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There will be also be artwork and cards for local artists on sale for the holidays. The center is located at 5564 Almond Street, just off of Pearson. 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

0: I'm coming up and I'm hearing Columbus discovered America. I'm coming up and I'm hearing Columbus discovered America. How the hell could man discover land when he got a brother weak?
1: Hey yo, this is facts, not fiction. Without res, yeah.

We're faced with a very serious situation in this generation. There are insane people who wish to rule the world. They wish to continue to rule the world on violence and repression. And we are all the victims of that violence and repression. They're going to become more repressive. We, as the indigenous people of the Western Hemisphere, have been resisting this violence and this oppression for 500 years. Our oppressor deals in illusions. They tell us that it is power, but it is not power. They may have all the guns, and they may have all the racist laws and judges, and they may control all the money, but that is not power. These are imitations of power, and they are only power because in our minds we allow it to be power. Our obligations and loyalty should not be to a government that has proven time and time again that it is the enemy of the people unless the people are rich in dollars. Reality is the earth can no longer take this attack. We can no longer allow this thing to continue where it's polluting the air. It's polluting the water, polluting our food. That is war. And they are waging it against us.

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Smiley behind the controller said, Cuba, hope everybody's doing firme. I'm going to be here until 11.

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Coach Roots of Aztlan with Smiley behind the controller saying Cubo. Send shout out to Vacaville, Cubo. Shout outs to Cricket. What's up, night out? Orale. Shout out to Andy Cubo. What's up, Chingo Bling?

Orele, itun din tinari pon one KCFR coach Rutsa Vaslan. 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

he makes it simple by saying, you know, this act has been carried out by his countrymen to destroy the lives of hundreds of thousands of people simply because they're black. But that's not the total crime. That's messed up. But the real crime is that people who've committed the crime want to vibe like it's never happened.

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But with the passing of cars, like the passing of time, they will discolor and collide. The fireplace glow, the coal tar soap, the Sunday roast, the tobacco smoke, the jamboree bags, the penny chews, all now disappearing from view. My nan's perfume, its name I can't remember, the autumnal light,

only silence remains. Because I have to listen to him. I have to listen to the silence. I have to experience him.

Good morning. 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We're streaming around the globe at kzfr.org. I need to remind you that KZFR follows open meeting regulations and laws enforced by the federal and state governments, and you can get more information about all that at www.kzfr.org. You're tuned to the Bob Matan program. Bob Matan meaning good morning in French Creole. And this is Uncle Jim sitting in for Hondo today. Hondo is on special assignment. He's in Louisiana right now at the Festival Acadiens and Creoles in Lafayette, Louisiana. And we'll be talking to him later in the show. But today I'm going to feature some of the artists, because there's too many to get into one program, who are performing there today. And it's a who's who in Cajun and Zydeco music. I'm sure you're going to love it. And before we continue, I need to remind you that the views and opinions expressed on this program are not necessarily the views and opinions of the KZFR staff, board of volunteers, board of directors, or its volunteers. So we got Lindsey Young and Joel Savoy in the background doing one of my favorite Cajun waltzes, the Gumbo Waltz. And we're going to follow that up with the guy who's going to be performing this morning at the Festival Acadien, Corey Lede and his Zydeco band coming up. Until then, stay tuned.

0: That was the Four Horses doing That's What Makes the Cajuns Dance as a live performance. And they're going to be live today at the Festival Acadien in Lafayette, Louisiana, where our regular host Hondo is. He says he's doing research for the program, but I think he's having the time of his life. we'll find out later in the program when we talk to him. And let's see, before that we heard Wayne Singleton and the same old two-step doing Getting Close to Me. Robert Jardel and Pure Cajun did Gonna Get Drunk, and Corey Lede and his Zydeco band did Driving Me Crazy, and they're all appearing today on the same stage at the dance stage at the festival in Lafayette, Louisiana. It's going to be a who's who of Cajun and Zydeco greats. I can't believe the number of artists they signed up for this thing. Wish we could be there, but we'll be there in spirit because we're going to be playing each of those artists this morning. But before that, I got to express some gratitude here because this station doesn't stay on the air by itself. It takes a whole lot of volunteers and a whole lot of contributors, and it is made possible by the generous contributions of all you enlightened KZFR supporters out there, and by Kenny Nursery and Topsoil. They're serving home gardeners, landscapers, farmers, and agricultural companies. Products are used in gardening, agriculture, and regenerative, I'll try that again, it's a little early for these multi-syllable words, regenerative farming applications. Deliveries are available throughout California from their Vina location near Chico. 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You can reach Pullens at 530-342-1055. I should note, Pullen Cyclery has been underwriting KZFR since before we hit the airwaves, so they're a longtime supporter. So thank you again, Pullen Cyclery, Kenny Nursery, and Topsoil, and all you KZFR supporters out there who we're relying on you. We got a pledge drive coming up, and like I say, this station doesn't run on its good looks. So let's see. Before I get too far into this, let's check the weather today, because some people haven't looked yet. You got to know how you're going to dress to go to the farmer's market. So today it's sunny with a high near 75. Tonight is clear with a low of around 51. Tomorrow it's sunny with a high near 76. Light and variable wind becoming northwest 5 to 10 miles an hour in the morning. And they could jump up as high as 21 miles an hour. Sunday night is mostly clear with a low of around 52. Monday is sunny with a high near 69. Monday night is a low of about 46. So might be time to put the cabana wear back in the garage and take out the long sleeve stuff here. Tuesday is sunny with a high near 75. Tuesday night mostly clear with a low of around 49. Wednesday is sunny with a high near 79. And Wednesday night, clear with a low of around 53. Thursday, sunny with a high near 84. And Thursday night, clear with a low of around 56. So we got some beautiful weather coming up this week. Speaking of coming up, also playing on the dance stage at the Festival Acadien in Lafayette, Louisiana today is the Lafayette Rhythm Devils. Here they are with I can't even pronounce it, actually. The Chopik two-step. Here we go.
1: 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It's a big part of my life. This is an old Nathan Abshire tune.

0: going to do the title song off our last record, Sam's Big Rooster. How many of y'all know that song?
1: I'll dress up for tous les gros games. Toi aussi, Linus. Tous les gros games.
0: Mark won't sing it. Don't you think that's bad? Come on, Mark.

0: Yeah, the Savoy Family Band doing Sam's Big Rooster from their Cajun album. And they're appearing today at the Heritage Stage at the Acadian Creole Festival in Lafayette, Louisiana, where our regular host Hondo is supposedly working hard. I don't think so. But anyhow, before that we heard the last band from the dance stage, Balfa Toujours, doing Pas Janvier. And I should remind you that you're tuned to FM 90.1 KZFR Chico, listener-supported community radio for the Sacramento Valley, the foothills, and beyond, streaming at kzfr.org. And you're listening to the Bob Matin program with Uncle Jim this morning, subbing for Hondo, who is on special assignment, supposedly doing research in Louisiana. But I think he's just having a darn good time there. So many fabulous Cajun and Zydeco artists appearing at this festival today. It's a who's who of that genre of music. And we're going to continue with that. But first, I need to take care of a little business here. Here's a little promo you need to hear.
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0: Yeah, a great way to get involved with the station and be active in the community. Take part in some of our public affairs and news programs, because this is all volunteer run here, folks. We have a couple of paid staff people that coordinate, or herd the cats, but coordinate all the volunteers. But we are run by, we operate on the goodwill and energy of hundreds of volunteers. So let's see, let's get back to the Heritage Stage at the Festival Acadien and Creole, where the Magnolia Sisters are playing. I think on this stage it's more traditional stuff, but the Magnolia Sisters will be appearing there. I'm hoping to find out which acts Hondo is going to catch. And in addition to all these acts, they've got seminars on Cajun and Creole music, and a couple of tent pavilions, and it's insane. The festival could go on for weeks, I think, but it's only 3 days. Here's the Magnolia Sisters doing Je vais jamais oublier, I'll never forget you.

Yeah. Chickens on the Run, French Rockin' and Boogie, with Gino De La Fosse. Before that, we heard Amé du Teché, La Valse du Bayou Teché, and the Magnolia Sisters did Je vais jamais oublier. I'll never forget you. And they're all appearing on the Heritage stage at the Festival Acadien et Creole in Lafayette, Louisiana, today. And that's where our own Hondo is. This is Uncle Jim subbing for him on the Bob Martin program. And we are made possible because of the generous contributions of you enlightened KZFR supporters and by Chico Performances presenting Dog Man, the musical, on Thursday, October 29th at 7:30 at Laxon Auditorium. Based on a series by Dav Pilkey, Dog Man, the musical, follows Dog Man, who, with the head of a dog and the body of a policeman, loves to fight crime and chew on furniture. Tickets and details are available at the Chico Performances website. And by Lost on Main at 319 Main Street in downtown Chico, presenting For the Love of Bob on Friday, October 16th. They're celebrating the life and music of the Grateful Dead. Musicians include Dave Elke, Kim Gimble, Darby McConnell, and Ryan Smith, with special guests. Doors open at 8. 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Tickets and details on the Lost on Main website. So thank you once again to Lost on Main, to Chico Performances, and all you stalwart KZFR supporters out there who keep us going and keep shows like this on the air. Yeah, I mentioned Hondo's in Louisiana, and he's at this festival, and that's what we're playing today, is all the artists who are performing there. Don't know how he's going to decide on who to see, because there's so many of them. But Justin Champagne and Chris Ardoin are performing on the Heritage stage, I think this morning, and here's a cut from them called What Goes Around.

Yeah, it was Jimmy Bro and Johnny Saunier doing Marie. They're appearing on the My Louisiana stage at the Festival Acadian and Creole, taking place in Lafayette, Louisiana right now, where our own Hondo is. Before that, we heard Travis Mate doing Out on the Town, Justin Champagne and Chris Ardoin doing What Goes Around, and the French Rockin' Boogie with Gino Delafosse doing Chickens on the Run. That's what you've heard thus far. You're getting kind of a sampling of what's going on at the festival in Louisiana today. And they've just got a legion of artists. I don't know how they could get any better, but I need to remind you that you are listening to the Mighty Zephyr. Yep, you're tuned to FM 90.1 KZFR Chico. Listener-supported community radio for the Sacramento Valley, the foothills, and beyond. We're streaming around the globe at kzfr.org. And I'll remind you that the views and opinions expressed on this program are not necessarily the views and opinions of the KZFR staff, board of directors, or its volunteers. And I think we're going to play a little more music from the My Louisiana stage. Some of our favorites, T-Monde and Bonsoir Quentin, coming up. And I'm going to see if I can get Hondo on the phone and get a live update of what's going on at this festival, because I think it's all going on. So here we go. Here's... I just played T-Monde, didn't I? No. Yes. Let me look here. No, I did not. Here's T-Monde doing a cover of Making Believe.

0: All right. I think we've got Hondo on the phone, don't we?
1: Yeah, I'm here. How you doing there, Jim?
0: Good. How are you doing?
1: Oh, great. Great.
0: You,
1: Surviving.
0: Surviving? Did you have a little too much fun last night? You went and saw Dash Rip Rock last night.
1: Yeah, I did. I met Bill Davis last night at Huckleberry Brewery in Alexandria. And right now I'm coming back from Alexandria. I'm in Lafayette. And I'm going to pick up a chair and then hustle over to the festival.
0: So what stage are you heading towards today?
1: Well, I got a plan, you know. Every man's got to have a plan. And I don't think I'll get there in time to see Mike Doopsie at the Heritage stage, but he's on the plan. And then Timon with Megan Constantine.
0: On the Louisiana stage.
1: Yeah. And then maybe I'll see Wayne Singleton. So you got to hop around. You can't really see the full set by every band, because you got to, you know, you want to get a little taste, and you also got to socialize and stuff.
0: Well, of course.
1: And hit the booths and get food and go to the radio station's tent and dance, of course.
0: Are you wearing your KZFR shirt?
1: Yes, I am.
0: The Bahamatan shirt?
1: Yes, sir.
0: All right. Yeah, how do you decide which artist to go to? You've got Corey Lede, the Savoy family, and Bonsoir Catan all at the same time.
1: I know.
0: That's torture.
1: And the Williams family also. The Big Nate, Little Nate, and Naylon are all going to be playing.
0: Oh, they're same doing... time. They're doing at the indoor thing, aren't they? The cultural center?
1: I don't know that. I went to the Hilliard Museum yesterday for the symposium, which was excellent. They had a lot of different topics, cultural topics, and Barry Antelay, he sat next to me. We talked about stuff a little bit, and I went there to go shake the hand of Lieutenant General Russell Honoré, and I did a little more than that.
0: You didn't hurt him, did you? You there? Uh-oh. I think we lost Hondo. I will try and get him back on the phone a little later. In the meantime, let's put on some more music here. And where were we? Oh, Bonsoir Catan is playing on the Louisiana stage at 1 o'clock. So, poor Hondo. He's got to decide between Corey Lede, the Savoy family, the Williams family, or Bonsoir Catan. Unbelievable decisions to make. Well, here's Bonsoir Catan with one of our favorites, the Squirrel Song. Here we go.

0: right. I think we have Hondo back on the line. Hondo, you there?
1: I'm here, Uncle Jim.
0: Yeah? So,
1: yes, so where was I?
0: We were talking about how you decide which act to go see.
1: Well, whatever is the most rare, I think, because they play like an hour and 10 minutes or so, and I'm kind of catching I don't catch the whole set usually. I go to something and catch a little bit of something else, and then there's always, I like

0: Well, that's a doubting. Yeah. Well, I'm glad your lips are working and your brain's awake in those multi-syllable.
1: Oh, yeah. Well, I'm having a little trouble with some of the underwriters this morning, but there was a couple of things there. But anyhow, who are you going to see tomorrow? Uh-oh. Did I lose you again? Okay, well, so much for digital communications here. Apparently, phone service in either Chico or Louisiana is a little sketchy. So let's get back to the squirrel song here.

0: in the pines.
1: All right, I think I got Hondo back. He's somewhere in the pines there. I think bad reception. You there?
2: I'm out in the woods.
1: You are out in the woods, buddy.
2: Deep in the woods.
1: So, we'll try this again. You've been attending a lot of seminars and doing historical stuff.
2: Yes.
1: I thought you were down there just having a good time. So
2: I am. Yeah. Avoiding hurricanes. I spent my first couple of days over in New Orleans and bought a bunch of music at the Louisiana Music Factory and hightailed it out of there ahead of the hurricane, but it was over to the east of us. The weather here is beautiful.
1: Well, Sue called in asking if you'd gone to New Orleans and checked out the cologne there or something. So
2: that's right. No, I didn't. I hardly. I know, but I'll be back. I think I'll be back to check it out.
1: Are you going to bring me back a Cajun accordion?
2: Well, we'll see. What's his name? Junior Martin is there. He usually is. He's the one that makes those accordions with the crawfish logo in the middle. And I know him, but I don't think he'll give me one.
1: No, I doubt it. So they're pretty pricey. Besides that, if I had a Cajun accordion, I'd probably never leave the house. I'd be so. You wouldn't see me for a couple of years. So.
2: Yeah, and no one would be in the house with you.
1: Yeah, exactly. So tomorrow's lineup, you've got Blake Miller. There's so many. Rusty Matura.
2: Bo Soleil. There's a Roots of Zydeco.
1: I didn't see Bo Soleil on the... Oh, yes, I did. They're on Of the People stage. Wow, I missed that one.
2: The Pine Leaf Boys.
1: They're on today.
2: Cedric Watson. Horace Trahan is a must. He's going to be at the jam tent where he's going to sit in a little tent surrounded by people in chairs that think they can play. And he just kind of leads a jam. Bring whatever instrument you got.
1: That's it. That's at 2:15 tomorrow, huh?
2: Yes. Yeah. And that's just sitting with the musician and hanging out with him and letting them play something. You try to copy it or follow along. You know, it's a lot of fun.
1: Man.
2: And Louis Michaud and Corey Ledet. I haven't seen the Creole String Beans. I'd like to see them, too.
1: You know, you're going to have to find a new sub for your show next year because I'm going down there with you. This is too good to be true.
2: Those are the risks that you kind of take there.
1: Cajun heaven here.
2: See, Dwayne Dupsy is going to be around. The Carrier family. I don't know who he's going to get his brothers together. Chevy is, and then Lost Bayou Ramblers, Jeffrey Broussard.
1: Yeah, he
2: and then Wayne Toops will shut down the thing.
1: He closes the show. Oh, that's right. Wayne Toops is on at 6:30 tomorrow.
2: Yeah.
1: And Jeffrey Broussard is 5:15. Yeah. Wow. It sounds like you're going to be putting some miles on those feet.
2: Yeah. There's shade, and I have a chair, so we're going to be fine. Boozoo is hanging out at the kennel, but I'll bring him tomorrow to the show.
1: Oh, you brought him down there.
2: Yeah, for
1: sure. Those of you who don't know, Boozoo's Hondo's dog.
2: A turbo dog.
1: Yeah, he is huge. I think you need a kennel and a half to put him in. All right. Well, listen, I'll let you get to the first stage because you're missing some good entertainment yakking with me.
2: Yeah.
1: So
2: I'll get over there. There's plenty of time. Tonight, Bonsoir Catan is playing at the Rock and Bowl, so I'll get my fill of them. And I got their new album. It's awesome. You guys will be hearing that when I get back.
1: All right. Well, hey, thanks for taking time out of the festival to chat with us this morning. And
2: you're doing a great job. I've been listening in, too.
1: Oh, geez.
2: Yeah, it's good. Yeah, really good. I hear all the songs I know I should be playing.
1: Do you hear the envy in my voice when I talk about this festival?
2: I hear the doubt I'm joking around anyway. Research, but yeah, you believe me?
1: All right, Hondo. Hey, listen. Have a great time. We'll talk to you when you get back.
2: Okay. All the best to the listeners.
1: All right. Thanks,
2: buddy.
1: You're
2: in good hands.
1: All right.
2: All right, Jim.
1: Bye bye.
2: Bye bye.
1: All right, Hondo from the Acadian Creole Festival in Lafayette, Louisiana. And he actually is doing research down there. So let's get back to some of the music that's happening down there. And where was I? Oh, we were doing In the Pines. Yeah, let's finish that up here.

Courtney Granger and Cedric Watson, who are appearing at the festival today. And it was nice to touch bases with Hondo. I know he's going to have a great time, but he's going to be exhausted after this thing is over with. Speaking of which, let's see. Let's take care of some business here, because I got to thank some people, express a little gratitude. In fact, we should all be expressing a little gratitude towards one another today. 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You must like what you're hearing. And if you do like what you're hearing, you don't have to wait to for a pledge drive. You can go to KZFR and tip this show. And let's see here. Let's get back to, let's see, who's appearing where at the festival. Boy, I hope Hondo doesn't do too much research, because he's going to miss out on some fabulous music here. Here's Leon Chavis and the Zydeco Flames doing Can't Get Enough. They're going to be appearing at the festival tonight, well, this afternoon at 4:45 on the Louisiana stage. And I'm hoping Hondo catches them there. Here we go. Can't Get Enough.

0: Jesse Leger, Joel Savoy, and the Cajun Country Revival, legends in Cajun and Zydeco music, doing Le Poulet. Before them, we heard Leon Chavez and the Zydeco Flames doing Can't Get Enough. And you're listening to Bon Matin with Uncle Jim this morning, sitting in for Hondo, who's in Louisiana at the Festival Acadien Creole. And that's what we're playing here. All the artists who are appearing there that we can't hear or see, but Hondo can. So we'll take seconds here. Anyhow, we got so many more artists appearing at this thing. It's like Cajun Zydeco heaven. But we also have some great shows coming up here at 9 o'clock is Island Rhythms. And at 11 is Two Penny Opera. So stay tuned.
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0: Yeah, Island Rhythms at 9 o'clock, Two Penny Opera at 11, and Studio 416 at 1:30, featuring usually local and live artists. And at 3 o'clock, Swing City with Stephen Chudy. And at 4, Scotty's Tea Party. So we got it all going on this afternoon, today, and great music for you all day long on this beautiful Saturday. And I think I'm going to take care of a little business here, because we've got so many more artists to go through that are appearing at this festival, and I'm not even halfway through the list. We've been playing them for 2 hours, just one cut apiece. Yeah, there's no doubt about it. I'm making Hondo take me next year. Anyway, but Bon Matin is made possible by the generous contributions of you enlightened KZFR supporters, and by Mountain Sports, providing outdoor clothing and equipment for hiking, backpacking, traveling, or just enjoying the great outdoors. Mountain Sports is open Monday through Saturday from 10 a.m. to 5:30 p.m., and they're located at 176 East 3rd Street in downtown Chico. They've been serving Chico and the North State since 1975, and they're also one of our longest-running underwriters. We're also made possible by because of the contributions of Chico Performances, presenting the film Stop Making Sense on Friday, October 30th at 7:30 at Laxon Auditorium. The 1984 film is a live concert by Talking Heads that has been restored to 4K resolution. The evening is hosted by Talking Heads member Jerry Harrison, with introductory remarks, post-screening comments, and an audience Q&A. Tickets and details are available on the Chico Performances website. So thank you once again to Chico Performances and Mountain Sports and all of you enlightened KZFR supporters out there who keep us on the air and keep us going. Stop Making Sense. Boy, I saw that when it first came out years ago. I'm aging myself now. Let's see. Rather than me babbling, let's get to some of the artists that are appearing at the festival that Hondo's at. Here's Has Beans doing She's About a Mover.

No, Money Made Me Blind. That was the Creole String Beans from their Golden Crown LP. Before them, we heard Mason Trail and the Zydeco Rhythm doing From This Moment. The Has-Beens did She's About a Mover, and Jesse Leger and Joel Savoy did Les Poulets. And those are all artists that are appearing today. And well, I think we finally made it to the Sunday lineup of the Acadian Creole Festival in Lafayette, Louisiana, where our own Hondo is actually doing research into Cajun and Zydeco music and its origins, and catching a few of these acts as well. But I can't believe the number of artists that are appearing at this festival. Overwhelming. Anyhow, I'm running out of time. Diane Suzuki is in the house, and she's ready to take it down a notch, I'm hoping, for Island Rhythms. And I just wanted to say thank you for listening. And before I leave you, be sure to go out there and exercise kindness, practice gratitude, do the next right thing. And I'll be back on this program in 2 weeks. So have a great Saturday. Enjoy your day. Let's start off our set here with Jeffrey Broussard and the Creole Cowboys, who are appearing tonight there at 5:30. Here they are, making love in the hen house.

All right. Thank you, Jim. It's 9 o'clock. 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

Aloha and welcome to Island Rhythms. This is Momo Diane, and I'll be here until 11 o'clock bringing you some Hawaiian and Pacific Island music and maybe a few other island songs. That was Genoa Keawe with Alika. And if I had a theme song, that'd be it. Okay, let's keep on going.

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Ay, lauahi pelei kai o punai, unia kai o malamai. Lauahi pelei.

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disaster. All is washing up on our east coast beaches. Penguins, albatross, and other marine wildlife, blackened, smothered in oil, and dying.

the Pacific Girls, and they're three sisters bringing you some fusion, like bluegrass with the Hawaiian language. Really love it. They were out at California World Fest some years ago. 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And you're tuned into Island Rhythms. I'm your host, Momo Diane. And we'll continue on. I'm playing a blend of Hawaiian, South Pacific. We're going to go to some Kingdom of Hawaii chants by Kui Kamana.

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Aina ia mahi ana tapu ana la hea ki Tommy, Tommy. 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

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Amy Tan has written 6 New York Times bestsellers, including The Joy Luck Club and The Valley of Amazement. 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Okay, now we're going to a resistance song, Mele Kue, 2 prayer songs to appease the spirits of the volcano. This is from May 2018, the Kingdom of Hawaii chant, Kui ka mana, rises the mana, and kahuna wahini kalei lahi, song blessing. Mm-hmm.

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1: Yeah, Tim's getting ready to bring your Two Penny Opera, and then following Two Penny Opera is Studio 416. Great Saturday programming. Okay, up next, you're tuned into Island Rhythms, and I'm your host, Momo Diane, and up next is A A La A, and it means awaken, arise, Kala Ika Hikina, the sun in the east.
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It carries us into song as a people of the Moana Nui, the Kanaka of Hawaii.

matter how far we journey, may the voice of Hawaii remain ever within us. 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

Mahalo for listening to Island Rhythms. I'll be back in a month. Month. It's always the second Saturday of the month. I'm Momo Diane, and I look forward to the next shows. Thank you, and stay tuned to Two Penny Opera.

0: 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Well, I thought I'd open this show like the Two Penny Opera opens the show, just because.
1: Good morning, everyone, and welcome to the show. This is Two Penny Opera. My name is Tim Kemper, and this is FM 90.1 KZFR Chico, listener-supported community radio for the Sacramento Valley, the foothills, and beyond. Let's just jump right into the music, shall we? I'm going to start off with some Tony McManus. 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

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Welcome to the show. This is Two Penny Opera. My name is Tim Kemper. I'll let you know that Two Penny Opera is made possible by the generous contribution

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Boy, that was a tough one to get through. Nevertheless, there you have it. Thank you to Chico Velo and Kitty Nursery for underwriting Two Penny Opera. We just listened to a tune from Chris Chatban. And before that, we had Tony McManus and Kathy Kallick and Daryl Scott. And right now, we're going to listen to some Eva Cassidy. Here you go.

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1: 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This is FM 90.1 KZFR, and you're listening to Two Penny Opera with Tim today. We just heard Blue Turtle Seduction, and the name of that tune was Breakfast. Had a little Bonnie Raitt in there, Cool Clear Water, name of that tune. Eva Cassidy with Kathy's song. And then at the top of the hour, we had Chris Shatt Band doing the Canyon song, and Tony McManus, Kathy Kellick, and of course, Daryl Scott to start things off with. It's a great day to be alive. Hope you're enjoying the tunes. And we're going to keep things going with Martin Sexton.

Can't change anyone, I can only change myself. But when the tidal wave of life rolls in, I can only offer help. I don't know, some kind of compromise, maybe we could meet halfway.

0: 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We just heard a couple tunes from the Nitty Gritty Dirt Band. The last one was When It's Gone. And the one before that was Little Mountain Church House. We heard Molasses Creek in there with Tennessee Stud and the Waybacks. Been around. The name of that tune, I was at the Broken Compass show last night at the Chico Women's Club, and one of the ladies came up, and my wife Nancy and I were working the bar, and she was going on and on about the Waybacks. So I thought I'd play that, and hopefully Rick could get them to come to Chico, the Waybacks. They're really good. Patty Larkin before that with Open Arms, and we had some Chris Isaak in there with Heart-Shaped World. Martin Sexton with Friends Again, and Blue Turtle Seduction with Breakfast. Yeah, we had a nice long set there. And I think we'll keep going. I got a couple I want to play from Gnoss, I guess, G-N-O-S-S. And my daughter Shannon gave me this CD for Christmas, and we're going to hear a little of it right now.
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Ramble West is open Wednesday and Thursday at 4 p.m., Friday at 1 p.m., and noon on the weekends. So they're located at 849 West 8th Street. 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The folks down there are big supporters of KZFR, so they have some of the beers are named after the shows here on KZFR. Kind of cool. 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We just heard a tune called Someplace in the Sun. That was Boot Juice, Shifting Gears. Boot Juice has been here in Chico before at the chicoconcerts.net. And then we had Renako doing Enough of This Way. It's off a CD of hers, Little Songs, kind of a cool little tune. We had Four Men and a Dog doing Struggle On. And we had Ganas, two from that band, the Drovers, which is an instrumental, and Honey Wine. Hope you enjoyed those tunes. And we're going to keep things flowing here with some Paul Brady. Yeah.

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Mostly male musicians. Here's the alternative. Face the Music tilts the scales in the opposite direction with 2.5 hours of music performed, written, and arranged by women every Thursday, 7:30 to 10 p.m., hosted by Terry Reynolds.

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You're listening to Two Penny Opera with Tim today, and it's 12:45. We've got 45 minutes left, and then Studio 416 hits the airwaves, and Bill's got Wavy Brain coming in, or Gravy Brain, excuse me. Anyway, so that's what's happening. We just heard a nice long set of tunes, Wake the Dead, there with, boy, a bunch of tunes there. Boys of the Ballanfad, U.S. Blues, and it goes on. But I hope you enjoyed that. That's off of Buckner's Choice. And Broken Compass Bluegrass, who played last night at the Women's Club. They did Tim O'Brien's Walk Beside Me. And we had some Bruce Hornsby in there. And he did Madeline Wynn with Black Muddy River. And Paul Brady with You Can... the You That's Really You is the name of that tune. Anyway, got a buzzer going off here, so just leave that off the hook for a second. I do want to let you know that Two Penny Opera is made possible by the generous contributions of all you swinging listeners and by the local marketplace presenting Spellbound Market on Sunday, October 25th from 11 to 4 p.m. at Lassen Cidery, 643 Antler Avenue in Chico. 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And if you like this show or any show on the radio, on KZFR, go ahead and tip the show. 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

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It's 1 o'clock, and that means Studio 416 will be hitting the airwaves in 30 minutes. Gravy Brain is here, the band, and they're getting ready to set up, so stick around for that at the bottom of the hour. We just heard Bitter Black Coffee. That was from Head for the Hills and High South in there with Everybody's Getting High on Something, kind of a fun song. High Fidelity with You Made the Break, and Wake the Dead with a bunch of tunes there. Anyway, I want to just pop in here real quick and say that Two Penny Opera is made possible by the generous contributions of all you swinging listeners and also by Chico Hearing Aid Center, celebrating over 70 years of change through changing lives through better hearing. Improved hearing can help loved ones participate in more activities, become more involved, and improve their quality of life. To schedule a hearing evaluation, you can call Chico Hearing Aid at 530-342-8132. And I also want to thank the Chico Women's Club, a nonprofit event venue in downtown Chico. 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More information, including its rental schedule, at chicowomensclub.com. And that's a great place to see shows, too. Again, I told you that we played, saw Broken Compass there last night with ChicoConcerts.net. I'm going to play some John Prine. My friend Steve Kasperzy gave me a call and reminded me that it's about 6 years since John passed away from COVID, and they're having celebrations all over the country playing John Prine tunes, so I better play one. When I

Well, that about does it for me, folks. Thanks for sticking around. And stay tuned for Studio 416. We got the Wavy Green Band in the house. I'll see you next week.

0: All right. KZFR Chico, and it is time for Studio 416. Love this show. This is Bill I'm hosting, and this is where we have live music in the studio. Hopefully live music or at least some interviews and some kind of stuff, but today it's definitely live music. I've got Gravy Brain in here. We're all setting up, and we're going to be getting going in here in just a moment. And you guys can, like, quietly get set up, continue getting set up in the background, as long as you're not just, like, banging the drums when I'm reading these underwriters. Yeah, that's fine. That kind of stuff's good. And we're going to be hearing live music in just a moment, but might as well do the first underwriters right now. Lost on Main, they're at 319 Main Street. Actually, Gravy Brain has played there before. I've seen him there at least once. That's in downtown Chico. They're going to be presenting Shakedown City on Thursday, November 12th. Shakedown City's a new Grateful Dead-inspired force on their first California tour. Doors at 8, shows at 8:30. Shows for 21 and over, and tickets and details are available at the Lost on Main website. Also, Paradise Art Center hosting the Ceramics Showcase with a reception on Saturday, November 7th, 5 to 7 p.m., kicking off a month-long showcase and sale. There will also be artwork and cards from local artists on sale for the holidays. The center is located at 5564 Almond Street, just off Pearson. Look for the mural on the side of the building. All right, well, we're getting our last little bit ready to go. I put that CD in. Which tune should we play off the Free Range Asylum while we're getting everything going here?
1: Future Time? Yeah,
0: student,
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0: All right, this is Studio 460 on KZFR, and we're still getting ready here. What's another tune we could play off this disc as we're preparing? We just heard Future Town.
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0: 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Got a lot of equipment.
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0: All right, KZFR Chico, this is Studio 416, and we've got Gravy Brain right here in the studio. And let me turn up their microphones and have them say hi.
1: Hi.
2: Hey.
3: Hey.
0: All right. Well, this is so cool having you guys come in here and play some music. It's and coming actually at the kind of the last minute. It's amazing that five guys, not even all of whom live in Chico, were able to come together to do this show at pretty much the last minute. So I'm huge thank you guys. Had a cancellation yesterday. I happened to run into Glenn right here at the studio. And he's like, yeah, I think maybe let's try to do Gravy Brain.
3: Yeah, I was down here trying to promote the For Love of Bob show, which is next Friday at Lost on Main. And Bill goes, hey, you want to come down here and play? And I was like, not necessarily by myself. Let me message the guys in Gravy Brain. And within seconds, Kevin's thumb came up. And then I was like, oh, this is happening.
4: It's rolling.
0: There's a heavy echo on your voice there.
3: Oh, cool. Right?
0: All right, so Gravy Brain.
3: It's on there.
0: You guys have been here in the studio at least once before.
5: Is there any reverb on there?
4: No, it was on the speaker. It was in the PA.
0: Yeah, okay. You guys, I know you guys were here that one time. That was a couple drummers ago, I think, maybe.
3: Yeah, that one time.
6: Third or fourth time we've been here.
4: Last
3: easily.
4: Simultaneously combusting, right?
6: Exactly.
0: And, well, that's just the one time I remember, but, or I don't know.
3: Oh,
0: but you guys have been together for, I think the name Gravy Brain, little known, goes back way back to the 90s. Because wasn't there like a little short-lived Gravy Brain even in the pre-Puddle Junction era?
6: There was. Gravy and, busy, but
0: yeah, he's
6: great. This incarnation of Gravy Brain has been around now. This is our 19th year.
0: Okay, you should come up closer to a microphone when you talk, Kevin.
3: That one down there. Or Gravy's.
6: Yeah, so this incarnation of Gravy Brain, we call this Gravy Brain 3.0, but we've been playing together 19 years. As of this December, and begin our 20th year. So we don't get to play together a whole lot like we used to, but because everyone's in a bunch of different bands, but it's always a pleasure when we get to do it.
3: Yeah, so the thing is...
6: there we go, that's even better.
3: Yeah, so we got invited to play at a Burning Man event in Chico called Afterburn, which is going to be on October 25th. It's a Sunday. And we're going to play from 4 to 5 o'clock. So it was serendipitous that we got together to play on this, and we could tell you guys about it. 4 to 5 o'clock, it's 1001 Main, right at Humboldt and Main Street, where the old Love building was. It's right there. Come on down.
0: All right, is that the first big event that's going to happen in that place?
3: Well, it depends on how big it is. They've had a couple of things there.
0: Okay. how I define big.
3: Yeah. Yeah.
0: All right. And what's the place actually called? I saw an ad for it and I
3: Cloud Social.
0: Cloud Social at what you would say 1001 Main Street?
3: Yes.
0: Kind of where Park is turning into Main Street right there.
3: Yeah, it's right at Humboldt and Main, across from the Dutch Brothers right there.
0: All right. That sounds like a cool event.
3: Yeah.
0: Who else is going to be performing?
3: The Pyramid Scheme, which is Julian and Neo from Blue Egyptian, and they have some DJs and I don't remember DJs' names. Sorry.
0: That's all right. Unless they're KZFR DJs.
3: What's your name, Bill? Starts with a B.
0: Yeah. All right, well...
6: Let's do a major blues.
3: In?
6: 4-5
3: and
6: A.
3: Right? All right.
6: Hang on the one for quite some time. Glenn's signal us when to go. Do that, and then we'll end it.
3: All right.
6: Just jamming an A at the end.
4: That, folks, is how it's
6: got that great?
0: All right, hey, should I turn down your vocal mics for the when playing music?
6: Yeah, okay. We're just going to make some.
3: Maybe a little bit, for this.
0: Okay.
3: Until we start singing.
0: All right, this is Studio 416 on KZFR, and we got Gravy Brain here in the studio.

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1: Wow.
0: Yeah, yeah. Although also I just realized I left on my microphone during that song, which I don't know if that affected it, but we'll see how.
1: We'll see.
0: But that did mess up things once in the past. All right, this is KZFR. We got Gravy Brain, Studio 416 show on here.
1: In? Sure.
0: You guys ready to just rock out some more?
1: Sure.
0: All right, I'm going to turn down my microphone after once again I say KZFR.

0: 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Mention that this is listener-supported community radio for the Sacramento Valley, the Foothills and Beyond, FM 90.1 KZFR Chico, also online, kzfr.org. This is Bill. I'm hosting Studio 416 today, and Gravy Brain Awesome Chico Band is right here in the studio with me. Five-piece band. We got from left, we've got Glenn and Scott and Kevin and Robert and Brian, also known as Gravy. And once again, thanks so much for you guys to come in. And oh wait, I'll turn this microphone back up, or turn up your guys' microphones again.
1: Yeah, thank you. Oh, this helium's good.
0: And once again, what's the date of the show that you're playing at 1001?
2: Sunday, October 25th.
0: All right.
2: So 15 days from today.
0: Okay, and I figured this might be a good time to jump here and here and talk about some of the other endeavors that you guys are involved with, your non-Gravy Brain type stuff. You mentioned before the Love of Bob show and stuff that you do, Glenn.
2: Yes, next Friday, October 16th, Bob's birthday at Lost on Main.
0: Lost on Main. And
2: I think the next day, the 17th, Gravy's playing with the Funnels.
0: Yeah. Gravy, you've been playing with the Funnels, and now I see you're playing with Black Fong, so you're pretty busy.
3: Yeah.
0: Well, I want to know how the Funnels hold, that thing's going, because there's been lots of Funnel shows lately, you know. And I know there's one coming up at, where is it, the Commons or something?
2: I think that's where, one on the 17th is.
0: All right, well, and then there's also Black Fong.
2: Oh, it's at the Barn.
0: Oh, it's at the Barn, okay.
2: Oh, the Burn.
0: And then, Robert, you've been playing drums with Black Fong for a while.
4: For a little while, and Scott played before me.
0: Yeah,
4: and
0: so
4: Scott and I have a funny...
5: We kind of traded off on some bands, and
4: drummers in another band.
2: Yeah, Robert drummed with the Gravy Brain for a little while.
4: That's true.
2: And now he's playing percussion.
4: Exactly. So, yeah, you know, I just try to flow and have some fun and play with my friends, really. You know?
0: All right.
4: Hang out with my buddies and...
5: I ought to be there now.
0: And then Kevin, you came down Highway 70 to be with us today.
6: Yeah,
0: that's so cool that you made the.
6: Yeah, I mean we don't get a lot of chance these days to do Gravy Brain because, like I said, we all play in multiple bands.
4: Kevin plays and, Rummy.
0: Yeah, so what are you playing?
6: Yeah, then? So I have a cover band, Rummy, rummyband.com. That's we're based in Quincy, play all over Plumas County, and then Gravy Brain. Like I said, we've done Gravy Brain now. Almost 20 years. Crazy. And this is, I think, everyone's favorite time to get together and do this. So,
4: how many other bands do you play in?
5: Just two, well, two and a half, I guess. So I'm in Yurkovic.
0: Yeah, I was going to say Yurkovic.
6: Yeah, right.
5: And we've got a gig in
0: Red Bluff.
5: Friday the 16th. And we're here in Chico at Mulberry Music Station, the 24th.
0: 24th at Mulberry Music Station.
5: Yeah. So
0: 20th and Park.
5: That'll be fun. Also, when we can find our guitar player and he comes into the country, he's not on the run. I'm also in The Stuff That Leaks Out.
0: The stuff that leaks out when they can find the guitar player. Okay.
6: I didn't know that. Yeah.
0: All right. Let me do some underwriters and then we'll hear some more music. How's that?
6: Yes.
0: And actually, I was thinking maybe we should move that microphone a little bit closer to Graves' mic.
6: Is
0: that one there. Yeah.
6: You got slack. Hold on.
0: And then, because he was a little bit louder in the room than on the air. Good. Keyboards were loud and clear, though, on that last one. All right. Studio 416 is made possible by generous contributions of KZFR supporters and by...
2: Give.
0: The law firm of Peters, Habib, McKenna, Jewel Rhodes, Cardoza, and Hansen, LLP, representing the North State for over 100 years. 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Also, Chico Performances presenting Dog Man the musical on Thursday, October 29th at 7:30 p.m. at Laxon Auditorium, based on the series by Dav Pilkey, Dog Man, the musical, follows Dog Man, who, with the head of a dog and the body of a policeman, loves to fight crime and chew on the furniture. Did you guys hear that? This guy has the head of a dog and the body of a policeman. He fights crime and he loves to chew on furniture.
2: We should write a song about it.
0: Well, there might, it's a musical. It's called Dog Man. It's going to be at Lacson Auditorium.
2: Oh, wow.
0: Yeah. Let's see. Details and tickets are available on the Chico Performances website. That's, once again, is going to be on October 29th. Actually, lots of good stuff happening that night. But
2: oh, yeah. Well, maybe we did write the music for that. I don't know.
0: All right. You guys ready to rock out somewhere?
2: Yeah. I thought maybe we'd take you and we have this vehicle we like to drive around. It's called a hot tub limo.
0: Right.
2: Based on a true story.
0: Gravy brain.

swish and splash and rolling down the street. The windows were rolled up, yeah, to be discreet. The roof was open, you know, the bright guy high. She was saying out to all the passers-by,

0: All right, rockin' Gravy Brain here on KZFR, Hot Tub Limo. So is that one on any of your releases?
1: Yeah.
0: Okay.
1: Yeah, we both did drive around to our shows after we get out of the gig. It's, you know, we need to jump in a limo, but it's also nice to have a hot tub there, too.
0: Yeah, that works.
2: That's so good on the equipment, though.
0: Yeah. Man, this is such a great jam. This is like the best 2 days in a row that I've had live music in here in so long. With Broken Compass yesterday and you guys here today.
1: Broken Compass in here yesterday. That sounded great.
0: That was, yeah, they were.
3: Low standards,
2: right? Oh. Ouch. All right, what do we got, boys?
1: Well, somebody else pick one. Pick a little, talk a little, pick a little, talk a little. Chip, chip, chip. Talk a lot, pick a little, talk a little.
0: Hippie Trap.
2: You ever Hippie Trap?
3: Yeah,
2: Lava Story.
4: Same.
0: Ben Lost Once.
2: Yeah, let's do Lava Story.
3: Yeah. True.
5: We'll have to run through that one.
2: Lava right Story.
3: Another true story.
2: Do you
3: want to
2: do the intro or not? I went over the intro. I guess.
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6: I think I threw a little fill into this, like a click.
2: Do you good, bud?
6: By the way, we're practicing.
1: We're practicing for October 25th.

0: lava story.
1: All right. Gravy Brain right here in the studio at KZFR, and I was just thinking about how you guys did that great kind of serial video thing, The Chronicles of Nibiru.
2: Nibiru Chronicles.
1: And that was, I was actually telling somebody just the other day, so I got reminded of it, how much I liked it and how cool I thought it was.
3: We're pretty proud of it. It's on our YouTube page, which is Gravy Brain when we're on YouTube. The Nibiru Chronicles is a 10-episode comedy sci-fi. We based it on the monkeys, so we're the band, we're ourselves, Gravy Brain, but characters of ourselves traveling through space as a band, and we're pretty proud of it. It's pretty funny.
1: Yeah, it's I love it. And then I love the I think the best part is when you guys meet up with Black Fong.
2: And the Black Fong, that was a really big spaceship, and their leader, Makan, was really evil.
1: Yeah. Played by Jack Dammit. And you guys have done some other really cool videos too. Yeah.
2: Hey, we absconded with our drummer came from the Black Fong crew. And we grabbed the pizza guy. He never left the ship once he got on the ship. The pizza guy stayed there.
4: I was just a lowly pizza delivery. I don't know what happened.
1: And then the one I love was the tubing down the the spillway, the Oroville spillway. Yes. That one, that's a shorter one. So if you don't have time to watch the whole Chronicles in your rear, you got to check out the.
3: Yeah, we have a bunch of comedy. We did a bunch of fake coming soon in the Gravy Brain Network trailers. So those are funny.
2: They're all on YouTube. Story. Yeah.
1: And this is all on the Gravy Brain YouTube channel.
3: Yep.
1: Yeah. Or also if you pick up one of your little thumb drives at one of your shows.
3: Works.
1: Yeah, the works of Gravy Brain. That's pretty convenient that you guys collect them all together like that, you know, so people can just get everything.
3: Also a good of note, and I actually got this from the Mother Hips long ago, I've kept a detailed gigography for the band of every show, and I can say this is our 188th performance.
1: All right.
3: All kinds of stuff, so. Number 188.
1: Except the Mother Hips don't keep a gigography. I do.
3: Oh, you do. Yeah, that's right. I got that idea, and I do that for all my stuff now.
1: Although you know where I got the term gigography from originally.
3: You made that up.
1: No, it was the Elvis Costello gigography. Okay, that was the first one online that I heard that term used that term.
3: Because when I saw it and I didn't realize it was you doing this, what a great idea! And so I just started right from the inception of this and kept track. Notes, everyone we play with, everywhere we played, so.
4: See, I thought that was just because you were like a boat captain.
3: Right.
1: Meanwhile, my Mother Hips gigography has not been online for quite a while, but it will be again. Anyway, you guys ready to do another tune, or do you want to take a rest and play a song off the CD, or? I don't know, Gravy looks like he's ready to play with a different guitar, so.
2: Yeah, we could do Sketty or Black Rock City.
4: Sketty and then Fractal.
2: Oh, that's good. Nice choice. I think if there was somebody outside trying to get in,
1: I don't think there's any locked doors between us and them.
4: Or you want to just go right in front?
1: I don't think there's any locked doors. Or is that the name of a song?
2: Okay. Oh, no, I was just thinking the door out there.
4: Right. So what are we doing?
5: Going, okay.
4: Goes to your head.
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1: right. 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
4: Okay.
1: Without worrying about who might be outside. 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

0: Yeah, Gravy Brain here on KZFR Studio 416. I kind of think we should just go right into another tune. Are you guys into that?
1: Got it. Let's do Up and Get It. Or no, we were going to do a Fractal. Gravy's got the strap.
0: Sounds good to me. KZFR.
2: All right.
0: Studio 416.
1: Yeah, we could send a text.
3: Oh yeah. Kyle was coming down, she couldn't get in. And so sorry you had to drive down here. Couldn't get in.
0: Wait a minute, the door is not even locked anywhere.
3: It's not? That one right there?
0: I don't think so.
3: Oh yeah, if you go to the front door downstairs, well, you have to pull on it. The door thinks it's locked, right? But you just pull on it and it'll open up.
0: Yeah.
3: So give it another shot. We're still in here and we're gonna play some Fractal Moonlight.
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0: All right, Gravy Brain here on KZFR. And I was just kind of wondering, what do you think the latest you guys have ever played at night is? The latest a show ever went to? Like maybe 4 in the morning or something?
1: We played Burning Man.
0: Pretty much all hours, day or night? Okay, Burning Man all hours, day or night. All right, by the way, stay tuned for Swingin' Steph, Swing City in just about 20 minutes. But for right now, we've still got Gravy Brain here.
2: Just one more quick. I want to remind folks that we're going to be playing 2 weeks from Sunday, October 5th, at 4 o'clock, 4 to 5, right here in Chico, California, at the Afterburn, which will be over at 1001 Main Street, right at Humboldt, Maine. The old Love Building. Remember that place?
3: Right, you super old-timers. The old Love Building.
2: You super old-timers.
3: It used to be black, now it's white.
2: Yeah. Well,
3: a bunch of windows in there.
2: Yeah. So, yeah. All right. Come on out, because we want to see you out there, and we're going to have some interactive art as well. Kayo and I have a beautiful telus wheel. We're bringing that out. There could be other fun things. Fire dancers. There's going to be fire dancers.
3: Fire.
2: And Blue Egyptian pyramid schemes. They're going to be doing their thing. So come on out.
3: Yeah, it'll be fun.
0: All right. Which one of you guys do you think has been playing music in Chico for the longest?
4: Probably.
0: Nobody wants to.
2: My first thing in Chico was like 92. So.
0: Well, Robert, you grew up in Chico, so
4: I did, but
0: you didn't play music back in 92?
4: And I never, I just kind of never really got involved in it.
0: You were too busy, running from Royal Courtain and stuff.
4: That's right. That's a whole other story.
0: Children's Park.
4: I didn't start playing music until I started playing in Dylan's Dharma, but at least started in 2005.
0: In Dylan's Dharma, 20 years ago or whatever.
4: Yeah. 20 years.
0: And then, Scott, did you grow up in Chico, or where did you come from?
5: No, I grew up in the East Bay.
0: In the East Bay.
5: I played drums when I was a kid, but then stopped and didn't play for 20 years until I ran into John McKinley. Our kids were going to school together, and he was like, hey, come over and jam.
0: Oh, okay.
5: And I came over and jammed, and then I never left.
0: Wow, okay, yeah. After 20 years of not playing, ran into John McKinley and started playing again. That's cool.
5: Yeah,
0: I want to get John in here. I don't know if he's ever been on the show with me before. So, one of these days. All right, any more tunes?
6: Yeah, we're going to do Up and Get It. This is kind of a new song. This is a new song. We recorded it, but we haven't released it yet. This is called Up and Get It.
2: Okay, that one.
5: Okay, ready?
6: Wait, hold on.
0: KZFR, Chico.

0: All right, this is KZFR. 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
1: 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Every song's like 10 minutes.
0: Well, if you got a 11-minute song, that's all right.
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0: 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Stay tuned for Swing City, followed by Scottie's Tea Party, all mixed up at 5 revolutions per minute, 7:30. We might have Electronic Phonics after that. Radio Paradise.
2: No, okay, all right.
0: So did you guys hear?
3: Let's do something a little chiller.
2: Let's do whatever you want.
3: Yeah, I can do that.
0: Yes,
2: do that.
0: All right, KZFR, Gravy Brain.
1: Ah, okay.
4: Because you can't do covers.
0: You can do covers? What are you talking about? We pay our ASCAP and BMI fees here.
2: Right? Yeah,
0: I think we even pay CCAM. Or wait, not CCAM. What's the other one? CCAM's a video.
2: Our version of a...
0: CSAP or something.
2: And also, who else made it famous?
0: What song?
1: Don't look at me. Look at the microphone and talk to the
2: sorry. It's one of a few covers we do. It's called Put It Where You Want It. Larry Carlton covered it. I think it's originally from Crusaders.
1: All right.
2: Anyways, here we go.
1: Thank you all for listening in.

0: All right, Gravy Rain right here in the studio. And once again, the show at 1001 Main Street, Park Avenue at the Cloud Social. What's the date again on that? One more time.
1: That's Cloud Social at 1001 Main, Humboldt, and Main Street. Right across from the Dutch Brothers.
0: And the date?
1: Dutch Brothers, should I?
0: And what's the date on that?
1: Oh, that's Sunday, October 25th. Sunday, 4 p.m. We play at 4 to 5, so don't be late.
0: All right. And a couple other shows I figured I'd mention. Coming to the Chico Women's Club, Chico Concerts presents Bella Rain Band. That's going to be 13 days from now. I'm pretty sure that's the date on that Friday, the, 23rd, yes. And she was here about a year ago. I think it was actually earlier this year with kind of a pickup band. I guess she's got her own band together now. And she's really young, but just getting better and better and better. She totally rocks. Bella Rain Band, Chico Women's Club. Also coming to the Chico Women's Club, that's going to be on the 29th of October, Poor Man's Whiskey. And they will be performing their Dark Side of the Moonshine, which is this really fun moon. Really fun bluegrass cover of Dark Side of the Moon. That's always a lot of fun. They did it at the Big Room a few years ago. They did it Hangtown, actually, the classic thing that I was on my way to go see, and I ended up talking to some people and missing it, and then all anybody could talk about all weekend was that set that I missed.
2: What is the date on that again?
0: That's October 29th at the Chico Women's Club. And then on the 31st of the Women's Club, another show, Halloween show. It's going to be Smokey the Groove and Low Flying Birds. Coming up to Sierra Nevada Big Room on Friday, 6 days from now, it's going to be Boot Juice and the Mike Russell Band. And if you haven't heard, there are now two Chico people in the band Boot Juice. Not only is their drummer Cody, they've also got Banya playing guitar. So Boot Juice at the Sierra Nevada Big Rooms, one of the many big shows, one of the many really cool shows coming to Chico. And it's going to be time for Swing City in a minute or two, or maybe, I don't know, Steve, you ready to take over?
3: Whenever you're ready.
0: You want me to just start up a disc or something?
3: That'd be great.
0: Oh, right here. Yeah, go ahead, start it up.
3: From Red Bank.
0: All right, thanks again for listening to KZFR Studio 416, and thanks again for Gravy Brain for coming into the studio. Had such a great time. Thanks again for Broken Compass coming in yesterday, too. That was also so much fun. All right.
4: Thanks again, Bill.

This is Swing City on KZFR. I'm your host, Swingin' Steph, bringing you music of the big band era. The 30s, the 40s, a little bit earlier, a little bit later. Today's show is a bit later, 1957, in fact. We just heard the opening track of an album called The Atomic Mr. Basie. It was called The Kid from Red Bank. The cover featured a Nevada test site explosion from what was called Operation Plumb Bob. Orange and yellow cover, mushroom cloud. I was listening to the album the other day and decided to play the whole thing on Swing City. I think it may be the best ever of a big band, and I think you'll enjoy its powerful, even atomic sounds. Basie had hit financial problems about 1950. He dissolved his earlier band, but he rejuvenated to go on tour to play several albums. This one was arranged by Neil Hefti, who'd done a lot of arranging in the big band era. And again, that opening track was The Kid from Red Bank. It was the New Jersey town where Count Basie grew up. Swing City is made possible by the generous contributions of KZFR supporters and by Chico Performances, presenting In Conversation with Amy Tan. That'll be on Friday, October 23rd, 7:30 p.m. at Laxon Auditorium. Amy has written 6 New York Times bestsellers, including The Joy Luck Club and The Valley of Amazement. The evening is a moderated conversation about her life, career, creative journey. 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A little bit of Swing City biography about the Atomic Mr. Basie. He was born in 1904, grew up in Red Bank, New Jersey. In fact, there is a theater in Red Bank that is the Count Basie Theater, has a very active lineup of performances. Basie's mother started him on piano. By the age of 15, he had dropped out of school. He was playing piano gigs all over town, including improvised music to accompany silent films. He didn't pick up the nickname The Count until well into the 20s. There was a radio show going out of Kansas City. The announcer had heard about Duke Ellington, pretty much liked Mr. Basie and decided if there could be a Duke, there could be a Count as well. Here are 3 cuts from the Atomic Mr. Basie album. First, we'll do The Flight of the Foo Birds. This is a really rockin' fast piece. He slows it down a little bit for Teddy the Toad and then slows it way, way, way down for Lil Darlin'. That one is slow enough you can listen for the baritone sax. This is Swing City on KZFR.

I hope you enjoyed that Barry Sax as much as I did. And if you want some live swing music, come on up tonight to the Paradise Elks Lodge. There's a dinner at 6 p.m., dancing from 7 to 9 with the Chico Swing Band, including yours truly, trying to get those same kind of low Barry sounds out of my horn. We heard The Flight of the Foo Birds, Teddy the Toad, and Lil Darlin. I tried to research the origins of the titles for those tunes and, for the most part, struck out. It just remains a mystery as to why the Basie Band titled them that way. Swing City is supported in part by the Chico Arts Center, presenting the Open Studios Art Tour 2026 on October 10th, that's today, and 11th, and October 17 and 18. The gallery exhibit runs October 3rd through 23. You can get the details at thechicoartscenter.com. 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Coming up at 4 o'clock today, it is the Atomic Scott T and his Tea Party, playing everything from African music to the Smoky Mountains. An atomic explosion of roots music. See how deep and wide the roots go. And at 5 o'clock, it's All Mixed Up, a radioactive selection from across genres, styles, generations, and tastes. Today on Swing City, I'm doing cuts from The Atomic Mr. Basie, a 1957 album that shows Basie at his best. Some of this, people have called this the Farewell Big Band album. Rock and roll was taking over at that point. Of course, a lot of the big bands continued well into the end of the century, and in fact into the beginning of this century. The Glenn Miller Band, for example, is still on tour. If you can catch a plane to St. Louis, you could probably catch them for a couple of gigs in Missouri this coming week. But to my way of thinking, the Atomic Mr. Basie is the apex of the post-World War II big band genre. The next three are pretty easy going, and then they build and build. After Supper, Splanky, and Duet. Splanky was the nickname for Count Basie and his piano playing. He was going splank, splank, splank. You can hear it at the end of this one. Splank, splank, splank. And the third one is Duet. Swing City, KZFR.

This is Swing City on KZFR, and we're featuring music from the Count Basie album, The Atomic Mr. Basie. We heard After Supper, Splanky, and Duet. On that duet piece, two muted trumpets kind of noodling and doodling. They were Thad Jones and Joe Newman. All of those arrangements were done by Neil Hefti, who arranged for a number of the big bands. You might also remember Neil Hefti as the composer of the theme for the 1960s Batman show, starring Adam West and Burt Ward. Today I'm featuring tunes from that album, The Atomic Mr. Basie. I was interested whether there was any pushback for featuring a mushroom cloud on an album. Turns out there was not, as far as I could find out. But again, the 50s marked the beginnings of the atomic fear era. Russia set off its own atomic bomb in 1949. Great Britain followed suit in 1952. The U.S. had left A-bombs behind and graduated to the hydrogen bomb in 1952. And as a kid growing up in the 50s, I can remember some of the fear of that era. We had school bomb drills. I didn't have the dive under your desk routine, but we had to be ready. If you see a flash, don't look that direction. There was also a thing called CONELRAD, Control of Electromagnetic Radiation. This was for AM radio stations, and I took an inappropriate sense of pride that my local radio station, WWCO 1240 on your dial, was a CONELRAD station. What would happen was, in the event of an attack by the enemy, all radio transmission would cease except on 640 and 1240, and the stations would be only on the air for a couple of minutes. Then they would switch to another transmitter, thus bewildering the incoming pilots. But atomic during those days was also a term for hot, powerful, even in 60s slang, cool. Atomic, yeah, that's cool. It was not a problem for Basie. His music, in my judgment, was both hot and cool. We'll hear a couple more, Double O and Whirly Bird, the Count Basie Orchestra.

three zingers by the 1957 Count Basie Orchestra, Double O, Whirly Bird, and Fantail. Swing City is made possible by the generous contributions of KZFR supporters and by the law offices of Stefan R. Wattenberg, providing mediation services as an alternative to litigation. Their mediators work with all parties to find a solution that is often better suited to the needs of the participants than what the court can order. More information about alternative dispute resolution, as well as assistance with your consumer or employment complaints, can be obtained by calling 530-342-8930. And we're supported by the North State Symphony, presenting the American Spectrum, Saturday, October 17th, 7:30 p.m. in Chico, Sunday, October 18th, 2 p.m. in Reading. Guest saxophonist Mark Zaleski joins for a celebration of American music featuring works by Duke Ellington, George Gershwin, Joan Tower, and Mason Bates, exploring jazz to contemporary classical music. Details and tickets at northstatesymphony.org. Those last ones got me up to disc playlist number 10 in the Atomic Mr. Basie album. I want to play a couple earlier ones. We've got one more coming up toward the end of the show, but here is Jumpin' at the Woodside. I want you to hear the Basie Band from 1938 on a Decca recording. And then Sweet Georgia Brown, which was recorded way up in 1977, just 6 years before Count Basie died. Jumpin' at the Woodside, Sweet Georgia Brown.

The hits keep coming on Swing City today with the Count. Count Basie, Jumpin' at the Woodside, a recording from 1938, and then 1977, Sweet Georgia Brown. We've got time for one more cut from the Atomic Mr. Basie album. This is number 11 out of 11. It's called Midnight Blue.

The fabulous Atomic Mr. Basie, Midnight Blue. You've been listening to Swing City on KZFR. Thanks very much for listening. Taking us to the edge, it's another Count Basie, Corner Pocket.

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We have an encore of Swing City coming up for the next hour. We've racked up a number of the big bands. More Count Basie, Bob Crosby, Paul Whiteman, Glenn Miller, Benny Moten, Artie Shaw, and many, many more. 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

0: And that's Glenn's version of I Got a Gal in Kalamazoo. And speaking of Miller, we're proud to say that GM has joined the Army. And since he has to report for duty soon, tonight and tomorrow will be the wind-up of Glenn's Moonlight Serenades.
1: Well, Mel, I have some good news for all you Chesterfield smokers. Starting next week, in our regular spot, the nation's number one trumpeter, Harry James, and his wonderful band will be playing for all you listeners. How about that, folks?

0: Tranquility Base here. The Eagle has landed.
1: Roger, Tranquility. We copy you on the ground. You got a bunch of guys about to turn blue. We're breathing again. Thanks a lot.
0: Okay, Neil, we can see you coming down the ladder now.
2: I'm at the foot of the ladder. The LAM footbeds are only depressed in the surface about 1 or 2 inches. I'm going to step off the LAM now. That's one small step for man, one giant leap for mankind.
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2: 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Everybody have fun tonight. Everybody Wang Chung tonight.
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